tell all the stories and all of the ways you run my heart. But I think you know, and I think you know.

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No idea where I won't be. Same night every week. 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Why you make me feel small? 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

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Music takes me to a better place. 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Sick of doing what they say. People be asking me where I go. Right now I don't even know. 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Cause life ain't all about the goal. I've been venting through my music. 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Got one chance to hope I use it. Goddamn, I hope I do. Cause now I see life from a different view. It ain't about what they teaching you. I'ma choose which way I go.

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And if you see the shell that's left of me, could you spare him a little kindness?

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Or am I something else? 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I've tried everything and anything, but nothing seems to work quite like it

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I can finally see you're as fucked up as me, so how do we win?

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And there wouldn't be a reason why we would even have to say goodbye. If the world was ending, you'd come over, right? Right? If the world was ending, you would come over, right? Right?

I thought it was a dog. I tried to dodge him, he was faster than I'd ever had to be. He smiled and howled in the same moment.

was 19, still fun at parties. He plied me with shot after shot. He assured me he was harmless.